Revolution is change. Upsetting the plans of the congressman. Fighting against discrimination. Finding solutions for your situation.

0: Repeat after me. I am strong.
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0: I am worthy.
1: I am worthy.
0: I am great.
1: I am great.
0: I am God's child.
1: I am God's child.
0: I am glory.
1: I am glory.
0: I am beauty.
1: I am beauty.
0: I am.

can't have lunch with you because there is nothing to eat. I cannot take a walk with you because I want to walk with myself. You let me be myself and I resent you for it. The fact that you're okay with the fact that I don't flourish. How can you love my body when there's so much acne on it? How can all this weight I gain not make you want?

for the support not we are turn up and warm you go I say not but you go for a big fight on it holding area for some law bound cross old bar man be blight for the evil press all together him quote why you peep there for the rest here rest roll rest me roll that rest roll me rest roll fight this is out that's why but really what's doing a terror free sound low ancient seat that's called this the reason it is evil evil evil can it's an as I can man up is an as I'm in depth is an as I'm in veils hoes an as I'm hoes hoes

butter be all my four plants my hell subs my house the better no customer think I mean I got it sub to the family clean and have us me can with you I'm wolf you level fan for a hero back that shall body with me I can only make me turn these something if I believe but I trend that oh